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1: in. The countdown has started. As the sun rises, our global team are already at work. America, Canada, England, Scotland, Wales, North.

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0: Let's get things going. Monday, the 27th of July. My final week here on Breakfast at Sunshine Radio, and we've still got the birthdays for you. First one of those, keyboard player with the Motors, 85 today. It's

It was on this day, the 27th of July, with some help from James Bond 007 and Queen Elizabeth II, the 30th Olympics opened in London on this day, 2012. It was on this day Bugs Bunny in 1940 made his debut in the Warner Brothers animated cartoon A Wild Hare.

Sunshine Radio playing you the best songs at breakfast. Good morning. It is Monday, the 27th of July. Happy birthday to Roberta Streeter, 82 today. No better, it's Bobby Gentry. And as we open up the champagne, we say happy birthday to Maureen McGovern, American singer and actress. One hit wonder. Beautiful.

27th of July is the day that we say happy birthday to Betty Thomas, actress and director known for Hill Street Blues and also Dream On is 79, star of Highlander and also Chicago Hope. Roxanne Hart is 74 today, and Once Were Warriors and also Fear the Walking Dead star Cliff Curtis today is 58. Our next musical birthday, the drummer with Chicago, Tris Ibodan.

It was on this day in 2022, after more than 60 years, Sprite announced that it's ditching its signature green bottle and replacing it with a more environmentally friendly clear container. Who would imagine a green bottle wasn't good for the environment, eh? Well, they knew what they were doing, I guess. Right, the guitarist with Paper Lace, Mick Vaughan, today is

Playing the best songs at breakfast. This is Sunshine Radio. My name is James. As we wake up on this Monday morning, it's the 27th of July. On this day, 2005, NASA grounded all space shuttles pending an investigation of the continuing problem with shedding of foam insulation from the external fuel tank. During the ascent, the external fuel tank of Space Shuttle Discovery shed a piece of foam slightly smaller than the piece that caused the Space Shuttle Columbia disaster, and that grounded all shuttles on this day, 2005. The drummer with Rainbow goes by the name of Bobby Rondenium. Today, he's 71.

0: we're getting through the birthdays today. Just a couple more to go. With a bit of luck, we'll have time to put you on the radio. If you'd like to be on the radio this morning, your chance to tell the weather. Yes, you could be your very own Michael Fish. How about that? Tell me who you are, where you are, and what the weather's doing today. 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Who are you? Where are you? And what the weather's doing? And then at 8 o'clock this morning, you can sit there listening to the radio and you'll hear yourself.
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It's Chicken Finger Day today as we celebrate chicken fingers everywhere. Also, creme brulee, if you have one of those for your pudding today. Scotch eggs as well. Yeah, Scotch Day today. How about Bagpipe Appreciation Day? Oh, we've got some bagpipes for you. Don't worry, we don't. We say happy birthday, though, to Taylor Schilling from Orange is the New Black, 42 today. Star of Squid Game, 33 years old today, is Park Gyu-young. And our final musical birthday, the American singer-songwriter, 52 years young today, it's Pete Yawn.

Monday morning, it's the Breakfast Show from Sunshine Radio. Good morning, it is James Denby with you here until 9. What little things annoy you and you think should result in an immediate fine? Have you got any little things that happen while you're out in public and they're just so annoying? How about using a speakerphone? Nobody wants to hear your phone call. Why do people use their phones on full volume while they're walking down the road? Just hold it up to your ear like the old-fashioned ones. How about this? When you're in the supermarket, somebody grabs an item from a shelf, decides later on that they don't want it, and then they just leave it everywhere. They should be forced to take it back. They really should. Coughing into the air like a baby because even toddlers know how to cover their mouths. This is another post on social media that I've seen. Little behaviour quirks that people have, which you think, yeah, they should just be told off about this. Thinking your dog is on a lead, even a long leash. You're not in control. Purposely make noise to let you know that I'm going to pass. And you're not in control of your dog. It's not on a lead if it's on one of those long extendable ones. Otherwise known as tripwires, as I call them. Yeah, people put your dog has to be on a lead. They put it on a really long lead and then they just completely ignore where it's going. Whether anybody's coming up from behind, it doesn't really matter. It's on a lead. I'm just going to let it go wherever I want. It's within 5 metres of me. How about this one? This is when you're in the airport and everyone crowds the baggage claim

It's the Breakfast Show from Sunshine Radio, where we play you the best songs every time. And there are the Jacksons. Got some Jim Capaldi on the way. First, though, when you're getting ready in the morning, you stand there and you're looking in the mirror. Is there anything you'd like to change about your body? Is there something that really annoys you? Results of a recent survey has found that 7 in 10 of us would like to be a little bit taller. Are you one of those? Do you find yourself you're a little bit short and you know, 6 inches taller would be great. It's funny. These surveys never say, I'd like to be wider, do they? Absolutely not.

0: What a great song from Seals and Crofts. Well, it's bound to be a good song because you're listening to Sunshine Radio, aren't you? Still looking for your voice notes this morning if you'd like to be involved in the weather. 07790069812. Get yourself into WhatsApp, press that microphone button, and final chance for you to be involved in my weather here on Sunshine this week. 07790069812. Tell me who you are, where you are, and what the weather's doing. We'll do them at 8.
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0: This is where I give you a lyric from a song. You have the length of another song to work out what song the lyric is from. Have you got any idea what this one is? When you sing of the joy only love can bring. That line is from a song, but what song is it from? Have you got any idea? When you sing of the joy only love can bring. 07790069812 if you want to drop me a message, or James at sunshine-radio.co.uk, and we'll find out whether you've got the right answer this morning after Bon Jovi.

Sunshine Radio playing you the best songs at breakfast. Bed of Roses, Bon Jovi, what a cracker. Got any idea what song this line comes from, though? When you sing of the joy only love can bring. That's how I hear with my little ear track. And have you been able to work it out this morning? Sarah Jones worked it out. So did Trevor Moon. Well done to you two. Lisa's got the right answer as well. Well done, Lisa. Paul's in there with the right one, as is Anne from Felixstowe. All identifying this morning. The track that we were looking for, When You Sing of the Joy Only Love Can Bring. It is, of course,

Chris Rea and Let's Dance. That is how I hear with my little ear track on this Monday morning. Well done if you got that one right, and thank you for taking part in all of the I hear with my little ears that we've done. There'll be another one tomorrow morning, round about 20 to 8. Now, if you were going to fight off a knife-wielding robber, how would you do it? Well, a teenager has recently managed to fight off a knife-wielding burglar while tied up at home. Yes, the 19-year-old was able to free himself and then attack the burglar with the first thing he could find. What did he find, do you reckon? He did actually manage to win as well. Well, he found an umbrella. Yes. The burglar with a very sharp knife ran away with his tail between his legs after being chased off by a 19-year-old youth holding a umbrella. Who would have thought an umbrella?

burglar that was fought off by a 19-year-old lad with using an umbrella. Well done to that. That happened in England not so long ago. Read it in the paper. How about this one? A German security guard has recently been bruised and battered by an 83-year-old woman trying to steal a stepladder from a building site. Yes, the young security guard was forced to call for backup after the elderly woman flew into rage when he tried to take the stepladder away from her. The old lady allegedly punched and bit the guard before the police arrived and took her into custody. She was charged with assault and theft and later released on bail. Put up a good fight, I guess. Zac Brown Band takes us up to 8 o'clock this morning on The Breakfast Show here at Sunshine Radio. You

0: You have four more chances to get yourself on the radio doing the weather here on my breakfast show at Sunshine Radio. Will it be you today, I wonder? The headline from the Met Office says very warm sunshine, turning cooler with some rain towards the weekend. Is that right? We'll find out when we hear your weather next.
1: Did you know HGVs have four zones of limited vision around them? If you're in one of these areas, you may not be seen by the driver. These four limited vision zones are in front, behind, and at both sides of the HGV. So when you're driving around a HGV, don't linger around them, because they may not notice you're there. Know the HGV zones. National Highways.

0: Wincy Felix, though, this morning says it is sunny, blue skies, 17 degrees with some breeze. And you must play that weatherman song about John Kelly before you go. Hey, Wincy, yeah, I will. I will. Honest. Thank you for that. Who do we say good morning to first? Oh, ladies first. Good morning, Bickers.
1: Good morning, James. It's a beautiful day here in Cardiff, about 16 degrees, clear blue skies, no smell of smoke in the air from Blynavon finally, and it looks like it's going to be a beautiful day. There's a nice breeze in the air, so not too hot either.
0: Excellent. It's 15 degrees and sunny in Lowestoft this morning, says Bestie. And up we go to Lancashire, where we find Mawkers.
2: Well, James, would you believe it? It's actually raining here in West Lancashire. Never thought I'd get to say that on the radio. Anyway, it does give me one more chance to tell you.
0: Here we go.
2: It's good for the garden.
0: I knew it was coming.
2: Still, good for the garden, eh?
0: Yeah, good for the garden. Morning, Paul. What have you got for us?
3: Well, here in Dartford, looking at my window for Monday's weather, the sun is peering out. There is blue sky, a little bit of fluffy white cloud, and the temperature at the moment is 17 degrees.
0: And we finish off this morning by saying good morning to Tony.
4: Morning, James. Here in South East Kent, it's a very bright start yet again to the day. It's currently 16 degrees, which is a lot lower than we've been experiencing of late. And the barometer reading is 1,011 millibars, so it's pretty steady, really.
0: Cloudy across the north of the country with patchy rain in northwest Scotland. Few isolated showers also possible in the far east of England. You know what that means?
2: Oh, good for the garden, eh?
0: Yeah. Fine elsewhere with hazy sunshine and feeling warm, particularly if you're in the south. Overnight tonight, patchy light rain sinking in the southeast across parts of Scotland and Northern Ireland overnight. Otherwise, dry with variable amounts of cloud, and it's going to be pretty warm for many.

4 minutes after 8 on a Monday morning in my final week of breakfast, and for the last 3 years and 9 months at this time, we've been doing something that we call Stuck in the Middle. Remember this one? Can you remember it? You know what it is. You hear that now and you think, yeah, I know what that is. This was the longest running Stuck in the Middle. It lasted 25 days. And thanks to the clues that I gave out, Mark Sims, Helen Bickley, Trevor Moon and Paul Jenkins all identified it on the same day. 25 days of you hearing this song. What song was it? Can you remember? I'll tell you. It was the Midas Touch by Midnight Star.

0: of Stuck in the Middle, our longest running one ever, are here on The Breakfast Show. We've had some fun with some funny little things that we've been doing. Can you remember something that we used to do called...
1: The Celebrity Anagram.
0: It's where I'd give you an anagram and it would make up a celebrity's name. Can you remember that? Would you like to have a go? Okay then, let's have a look. So today...
1: The Celebrity Anagram.
0: We will say Bland Boy. Have you got any idea what that celebrity is? Bland Boy, that is an anagram of a celebrity's name. What name is it? Bland Boy. If you think you know, 07790 069812 or james@sunshine-radio.co.uk. You never know, you could get it right today.

0: probably got to be one of our most annoying stuck in the middle tracks of all time. It wasn't the longest running though, but the way it annoyed you, you'd think it would be. The Divine Comedy in Norman and Norma. So at the moment, we are playing
1: The Celebrity Anagram.
0: Andy has sent in a message on behalf of Kylie's dog. Could it be Andy Blob? No, it's not Andy Blob. What kind of celebrity is that? But yeah, it could make that word. Bland Boy is our anagram this morning. It is a celebrity's name, Bland Boy.

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0: You got any idea who this is? Bland Boy. Few guesses coming in. Another one for Andy Blob here. No, it's not Andy Blob. Could it be Baldy Knob? Says Walkers. Thank you for that one. It's not the right answer either. We've also had a few guesses coming in for Bob Landy. Oh, the well-known Bob Landy. That was he a TV or was he radio or I don't know. Or did he even exist? That's what I ask. No, it's not Bob Landy either. I can tell you. A couple of right answers coming in. Bickers has got the right one. So has Mark Davis. Well done to Stu. You've got it right this morning. And Trevor Moon has the right answer along with Mark Sims.
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0: If you rearrange the letters in Bland Boy, you'll come up with Bob Dylan.

0: Dylan and Blowing in the Wind. That is the answer to our celebrity anagram this morning. Bob Dylan is the name that we were looking for. It was Bland Boy. Far from bland is he. We'll do another one of those, I think, celebrity anagram tomorrow right here on The Breakfast Show, just after 8, after you've done the weather. If you've never taken part in The Breakfast Show, by the way, it's keep our WhatsApp number to hand, 07790069812. 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Just send me a voice note. Work out how you can do it between now and tomorrow morning at 8 o'clock. And tomorrow morning, if you've never been on the weather, you could hear yourself on the radio, 07790069812. There you go. This is an early advertisement for tomorrow's weather for you. And we will be doing another celebrity anagram just after 8.
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Don't Stop Believing, there's Journey on The Breakfast Show, where we play you the best songs every time. What age were you when you stopped worrying about what other people thought of you? I will tell you, there has been a survey, and at the age of 46, that is the age that we stop worrying about what other people think about us. 46. So that is the age that we start wearing Crocs with white socks then. 46. I remember that. I'll see if I can find the oldest picture of me in a pair of socks. The Lighthouse Family and Rain Cloud takes us up to your IQ upgrade. Yes, can you believe it? Is on the way next at Sunshine.

0: I'd love to have known what everybody's IQ was when I started doing this breakfast show 3 years and 9 months ago. I really do. Because I've given you so many facts over the years, we must have boosted it by 1 or 2 points, maybe. Had you fancy 4 more useless facts just to upgrade your IQ? We have a little feature that does just that, and it's called...
1: Can you believe it?
0: The night vision camera released by Sony in 1998 had to be recalled because it could see through people's clothes. Probably made it too popular. The first Sony Walkman had 2 headphone jacks, just in case it was thought to be antisocial.
1: Can you believe it?
0: The 2014 version of the Walkman was sold inside a bottle of water to prove that it was waterproof. And Queen Victoria owned a bulletproof umbrella.
2: It must be true, 'cause I heard it on the radio. It must be true, it must be true.
0: And those are your 4 useless facts just to upgrade your IQ a little bit on this Monday morning. 4 more of those back here

This portion of the show is being brought to you by Ed's Bank. And if you're one of our customers who in the past has had to wait in a line so long that the end of it was actually outside our lobby in the parking lot because we only had one teller on duty during peak hours, you'll be glad to know we have solved that little problem by lengthening our lobby.

age further down the road, the older they get, refusing to embrace it is a fixed milestone. Over half people in the poll, 55%, see their younger selves when they look in the mirror. So if you're one of those people that today will be sat there in the back garden enjoying the sunshine thinking, yes, I am 10 years younger than I am, I'll tell you what, when you try and get out of that deck chair, that's when reality hits. Yeah.

0: Monday morning, it's the breakfast show at Sunshine Radio. It is 18 minutes to nine if you're clock watching, because you have to get out to work. How about this news story here, where a drunken man has recently had to spend the night in a tree after being rescued by Polish firefighters. Yeah, it was in Poland, by the way. It wasn't a country that just employed Polish firefighters, in case you were wondering. The man climbed 100 foot up a pine tree. He didn't have any shoes on, and then he just fell asleep on one of the branches. Firefighters needed rope and pulleys to get him down from the precarious perch that the man was found to be asleep. This is great. The firefighters, after successfully rescuing the man from the tree, just basically made one comment. If there's one thing that tonight proves, alcohol and climbing trees don't mix.
1: A lot of tasty stuff goes into making a summer sundae. Strawberries, raspberries, blueberries, rhubarb. Oh, and of course, a large dollop of your favourite ice cream. 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On the menu, the Wheel of Fortunes, can you spot the connection between the songs? The Backwards Song, a little bit of classical, and our summer quiz, Tennis on the Radio. There is, of course, more than a sprinkling of great songs on top. 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

0: Crosby, Stills and Nash and Young, and there's the Marrakesh Express on The Breakfast Show from Sunshine Radio. Now, if you're into country sports and things, you may be aware that the Game Fair has recently been taking place. There's been so much. Social media at the moment has been full of people slagging the Game Fair off because there's a few pickpockets taking place there. But one thing that kind of hit the headlines, really, on Saturday was this guy who had his Jaguar F-Pace car stolen from the car park. And there's been outrage saying, how can you go to an event like this where there's pickpockets everywhere and you even get your car stolen? It's a disgrace. I did notice on social media yesterday, they posted, there's some good news. The guy who had his F-Pace stolen has found it. Yes, he went to the wrong car park when he was trying to find it.
1: Get up in the morning, slaving for bread, sir.
0: Slightly red-faced.

0: Desmond Dekker, and there's Israelites on the Breakfast Show at Sunshine Radio. Shall we do it then? Let's do one of these.
1: Here's a really funny joke of the day.
0: A man goes into a pet shop to buy 12 bees. The shopkeeper hands over the customer and says, hands over 13 bees. And the customer says, "That's too many. You give me 13 here." He said, "That's okay. One's a free bee."
1: That's a good one.
0: Would you like another?
1: Here's a really funny joke of the day.
0: What do bees say to each other when it's hot? Swarm. Another good one.
1: Here's a really funny joke of the day.
0: A man goes into a shop and says, "I want to buy a wasp." "Sorry, we don't sell wasps here," says the shopkeeper. "Well, you've got one in your window."
1: That's a good one.
0: Our bonus. 3 really funny jokes of the day. You're going to really miss these, aren't you? You will. I know you will. We'll do another one. Round about 8:50 tomorrow.

0: 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Our really funny joke of the day was sponsored by Bees this morning, by the look of it. Bickers has sent in another one. Just to wrap it up with a fourth one for today. How do bees fuel their cars? With BP.
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0: How long could you survive if you were stuck in the wilderness, do you reckon? If you were stuck in the middle of nowhere, you know, planted down in a wood, you managed to escape from people that were trying to kidnap you, how long would you survive on your own? There's been a survey recently, and the average person thinks that they would be able to survive alone in the middle of nowhere for around 16 days. It would be 16 days before we got fed up of eating nettles and, finding water from wherever we can find it. But yeah, the average person thinks that if you find yourself deserted in the middle of nowhere, you could survive for 16 days. Are you one of those? I've got one question there. Most people think that they can survive for 16 days. What phones have they got where their battery lasts that long, eh? 16 days? That phone? Are they sure?

0: Tony M, Young, Free and Single. It is The Breakfast Show from Sunshine Radio as we wrap it up for this Monday morning. Back here tomorrow from 7. If you'd care to join me when we do it all over again. 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
2: 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For the next hour, I'm going to be cherry-picking the best tracks from a bygone era. The date that I've picked is one because the number one was by a lady that had more body parts enhanced than most people have had hot dinners. And the delightful Minogue sisters each have an entry in the chart. I will tell you that the chart is at the start of summer this year. Coming up, New Kids on the Block, Technotronic, REM, Soft Cell, and Crystal Waters, to name but a few. But what year and month is it? Stay tuned to find out. Kicking us off this week, we have a new entry into the top 20. Up from last week's number 29, See the Lights, from Simple Minds at number 20.

See the light, Simple Minds at number 20. We jump straight over the number 19 and number 18 because I can. Oh, the power of it all. At number 19, Roxette and Fading Like a Flower. At number 18, staying in the same place, is Caught in My Shadow from The Wonder Stuff. But in this year and month, the year 1991, the month June, the beginning of June. At number 17, a drop down from number 12, was The New Kids on the Block and Call It What You Want.

New Kids on the Block at number 17. At 16, up from 20 last week, a group that took their name from a Vulcan elder in Star Trek, T'Pau. This is Whenever You Need Me.

15, down from last week's number 10, one of Italy's biggest stars, Zucchero, and Paul Young. Zucchero stands for sugar. Senza una donna. Without

collaboration there between Italian Zucchero and Britain's Paul Young, Senza Una Donna. Just when you thought it was safe and the music was going to be quiet and relaxing. Nah. At number 14 from last week's 28, this is Queen and Headline.

0: listening to a classic chart countdown, and we're looking back to the beginning of June 1991. And at that time, I was running Sunshine Radio in Luxembourg, a small FM local station. And at the time, techno was all the craze, but we didn't like playing techno very much. So we had a big sign on the wall, techno, with a big emphasis on the no. But I guess while I'm playing a chart, I can't really avoid it. So at number 12, I mean, it was the biggest move up the chart in this particular week. It moved up 19 places. It's Technotronic featuring Reggie and Move That Body.
1: This beat is

wonderful lyrics. Push your butt in, push your butt out. Technotronic and Move That Body. Well, it was good on the dance floor, as were the Minogue sisters. And like I was saying, we have two tracks in this chart. First one, at number 11, comes from Danny Minogue. This is...

the 90s, the Minogue sisters brought out some great dance floor fillers. Younger sister Dani Minogue just there with success at number 11, but a big leap up the chart. A new entry into the top 20 at number 10 comes from big sister Kylie. There's only 3 years between them. Kylie Minogue right now and Shocked.

week's classic chart countdown from the beginning of June 1991. REM, Shiny Happy People, up from last week's 13 to this week's number 9. At number 8, Touch Me All Night Long, Kathy Dennis. At number 7, Last Train to Transcendental from the KLF. And at number 6, Tainted Love from

June 1991. That moved down just one place from number 5 last week to number 6 this week. Tainted Love, Soft Cell, along with Mark Almond. And right now, Baby Love from Amy Grant moves up from 9.

and Baby Love. Beverly Craven coming up for you now. Young lady was born in Ceylon, Sri Lanka. Her father was working for Kodak over there at the time, but she returned to Britain when she was only 2 years old, so very much she remembers much about it. But she went on to turn out some great music like this one. Down from last week's number 3 to this week's number 4. Beverly Craven and Promise Me.

in 1991 when I was still doing mobile discos and going out and doing music for parties to make people dance, every so often a track came out and that went into a section of music that I had down under the banner of floor fillers. This is definitely one of those. Gypsy Woman from Crystal Waters. Who can remember the immortal lyrics? La da

this week's number three just there from this weekend. Well, not from this week, from June, the beginning of June 1991. La-da-dee-la-da-da, Crystal Waters and Gypsy Woman. And then came the classic Colour Me Bad at this week's number two. I want to sex you up.

this week's Classic Chart Countdown, we look at the 10 top songs back at the beginning of June 1991. A new entry at number 10, Kylie Minogue and Shocked, Shiny Happy People. R.E.M. went down from 13 to 9. Touch Me All Night Long, Kathy Dennis at number 8. At number 7, Last Train to Transcentral, Tainted Love, Soft Cell with Mark Almond at number 6, down from 5. And up from 9 to 5, Baby Baby, Amy Grant, Beverly Craven, Promise Me at number 4. Gypsy Woman, la-da-dee, la-da-da, from 2 to number 3. We just heard I Wanna Sex You Up from Colour Me Bad at number 2. And that lady that I was talking about at the beginning of the programme, where I said she's probably had more operations than most people have had hot dinners, allegedly. I think she's had a fair bit of plastic surgery done along the years, but she still looks really, really good for it. Cher is this week's number 1. The Shoop Shoop song, It's In His Kiss.

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Hello, good morning. You're welcome back into Kenny's Coast to Coast right here on Sunshine. My name's Kenny Tosh. What's yours? Here we are, 27th day of July. We're going to rewind to find out what was going on this day in history. Our 2-for-1 at midday today is going to come from the birthday boy from Thursday who celebrated his 79th birthday. That's David Essex. And the best music for you right here on Kenny's Coast to Coast, right here on Sunshine.

Do you know what, friends and neighbours? I'll put my hands up and say I have never seen that movie the whole way through, you know, from start to finish. It's been on and I've had to go out, or I've come in and it's been sort of halfway on. I'm sure it's available or something, one of those movie channels or something like that where you can log in and watch it. But it's one of those things, I just haven't got round to it as yet, but probably one of these days I will. Soundtrack was good though, indeed. That one from the title track, which was Kenny Loggins, and the one which is called Footloose.

June, Bonnie and Ruth, collectively they're the wonderful Pointer Sisters, and there's a tune which is called Fire, a tune which was written by Bruce Springsteen. There you go, fascinating fact, all courtesy of Kenny's Coast to Coast here on Sunshine. I was watching a very funny clip just a few days ago. Robin Williams, the late great, was very good at impressions, and he was on, I think it was Wogan's show, and he did his impression of Elmer Fudd singing Bruce Springsteen. That is very, very funny. Check it out. It's on YouTube. I think we'll stick with the Pointer Sisters and the one which is called Fire.

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1: You've had your morning lie-in and you're preparing for Rodders on the Radio. 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You could join me, Carl Humphreys, for my Friday show. We start with Three of a Kind. Three songs, one connection. 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

Now, not to be confused with the tune of the same title by Prince back in the 1990s, there's Charlie Rich, who started his singing career with Sam Phillips in the Sun Recording Studio. In fact, Charlie started out in the era of rock and roll before turning his hand, indeed, to country music. Great one. Charlie Rich and the Most Beautiful Girl in the World. Right then, we shall do our rewind, which is for 27th day of July. It's coming next. Hang on.

0: Rewind on Kenny's Coast to Coast. July 27th, 1909. Sky! Orville Wright of the famous Wright brothers set a record for the longest airplane flight. Orville was testing the Army's first airplane and kept it aloft for 1 hour, 12 minutes, and 40 seconds over Fort Myer, Virginia. He was so tired from the experience that he crash-landed the plane, but he was unhurt. On July 27, 1942...
1: You had plenty money, 1922. You let other women make a fool of you. Why don't you do right?
0: Peggy Lee recorded her first hit record in New York City. With the backing of the Benny Goodman Band, Miss Lee sang Why Don't You Do Right for Columbia Records, July 27, 1953. The armistice agreement that ended the Korean War was signed at Panmunjom, Korea. The war lasted 3 years and 32 days. The truce negotiations between North Korean and U.S. delegates lasted 2 years and 17 days. On July 27, 1959... Brothers Santo and Johnny of Brooklyn, New York, saw their one and only hit record, the instrumental Sleepwalk, released. Sleepwalk made it to number one and stayed there for 2 weeks. July 27, 1974.
2: Birdseye Frosted Foods present Birdseye Open House, starring Dinah Shore with her special guest, Groucho Marx. And now here's Dinah.
3: Everyone is saying hello.
0: NBC-TV removed Dinah's Place from its daytime programming roster. The move brought Dinah Shore's 23-year association with the Peacock Network to a close. On July 27, 1970.

0: John Lennon finally had his request for permanent residency in the United States approved. The decision to allow Lennon to stay in the country ended a long struggle between the former Beatle and the U.S. government. Celebrating birthdays today.
1: It was the 3rd of June, another sleepy, dusty Delta day.
0: Grammy Award-winning singer Bobby Gentry was born in 1944. Olympic Hall of Famer ice skater Peggy Fleming was born in 1948.
2: There's got to be a morning after.
0: And Maureen McGovern was born in 1949. The number one record on this date in 1974 was
3: You Fill Up My Senses Like a Night in a Forest.
0: Annie's song by John Denver, written for his wife. And that's Rewind for July 27th
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talking about songs with multiple titles, as I was, of course, with Charlie Rich and Princess, another song title which used by many, shall we say, down throughout the years. There we go, from the 60s, it's Manfred Mann and the one called Fox on the Run. That's my original 45. Turntable number one for today. Still sounds great, doesn't it? In fact, that was a tune which I had left over from the revival show on Saturday. I thought, it's too good to put back in the box just yet. So give it an outing today, right here on Kenny's Coast to Coast, right here on Sunshine.

Good tune from Lionel Richie from his album Can't Slow Down All Night Long. Talking of albums, Album Chart is celebrating its 70th year. Happy birthday, Album Chart. Did you know the biggest selling album of all time is the one from Queen and their greatest hits?

Biggest-selling album of all times, Queen's Greatest Hits. They're, of course, one of them. Bohemian Rhapsody. Right then, we're heading towards midday, friends and neighbours. Two for one was the birthday boy coming from Thursday, who was 79, and that was David Essex. He's on the way. Hang on.

Well, what can I say? Ever hopeful. There we are. That's a birthday boy from Thursday, in fact. Belated happy birthday, 79th birthday, in fact, to David Essex. There's two from David. We had Rock On, which was... you got that free if you bought the soundtrack of the movie on Ronco Records. Do you remember those? They crammed 100 tracks onto the album and the quality went straight out the window. Anyway, that was a freebie you got on the double album set, of course, because David was in the movie That'll Be the Day, which starred himself and Ringo Starr. Anyway, Rock On, and then into Gonna Make You a Star, the tune you took into at number one. Good afternoon, welcome back. It's Kenny's Coast to Coast, right here in Sunshine, right up until 1 o'clock this afternoon.

Just before 12, we were talking about classic albums of all time. I've got a sort of a list which goes up as far as number 10, I think it is. Yes, you've guessed it, Bob Marley and the Wailers and their greatest hits. The one called Legend is in the top 10 as well, quite rightly so as well. Bob Marley and the Wailers and the Sun is Shining. Fright Not here in beautiful downtown Belfast for this Monday afternoon. Grey from end to end. But I can see a little blue bit, which is floating over Devis Mountain at the moment. So, fingers crossed.

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Good tune. You see, only the best ones for you right here on Kenny's Coast to Coast on Sunshine. Bruce Springsteen and music from the movies, in fact. Now, I haven't seen the movie for quite a long time, so I dare say it must be due in iTunes really, really soon. That's one called The Streets of Philadelphia. And, of course, Bruce Springsteen. Yes, here we go back again to this list. I didn't actually notice that Born in the USA by Bruce Springsteen was in the class. Classic albums of all time, which tells me it's below the top 10. I must get hold of somebody to get this complete list. The curiosity has just got the better of me, I'm afraid.

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Sheena Easton, talking of music from the movies, as we were when we played Philadelphia. There, of course, from the 007 movie, For Your Eyes Only. Right, go on then. For a sticky bun, why is that James Bond movie different from all the rest? Okay. It actually featured Sheena Easton singing the movie titles and the opening credits, which was never seen before. There you go. You can astound your friends with that one. Sheena Easton, and For Your Eyes Only.

You see, I'm moving things around in the dungeon, which means I'm finding things I thought I had lost, including that original LP, which was called 12 Gold Bars. That was the original greatest hits of Status Quo back in the day. Whatever you want from Status Quo, and I notice that's actually being used as an ad for something. I think it's a shopping mall, shopping centre. Certainly this side of the world. It's amazing what they're using for commercials these days. This one, the current one, from the Cathodes.

0: Good tune, Man in a Suitcase, and from the Cathodes. I know yesterday the new Heritage charm was out. I didn't get a chance to look at it. I've been building radio stations, helping out my mate with a new station, which is going on quite soon. It's called Radio Lurgan, so I've been busy doing that, and one thing or another. Anywho, yes, I will check it out and get round to you, but I'm sure it will chart. If it not, well, did yesterday. Very, very soon indeed. Man in a Suitcase from the Cathodes.
1: 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I'm my baker. 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

Well, that would be my invitation to you today, friends and neighbours. Come back and stay, because I'm out of time for today on this edition of Kenny's Coast to Coast. There, of course, Paul Young rounding things off today. We're back tomorrow morning, 11 o'clock, for more Kenny's Coast to Coast. Whatever you're doing today, have a great day.

0: across the UK. 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
2: Thank you, Elke Pelke, and thank you for helping me choose the songs for today. It's the 27th of July. It's our last show of July, but we will, of course, be back next Monday when it'll be August. In between now and then, it's my birthday in a few days, and also my middle son's 30th birthday. So not that that's of any interest to you, but it is to me. It's also my brother-in-law Chris's birthday. It's a busy, busy time of year. Lots of other family birthdays too. Anyway, enough of birthdays. Welcome to the show. It's the Terry's Real Gold Journey on Sunshine Radio. This is the only place you can hear the monthly charts. The biggest hits for each month that we're in, through every year in the 70s, 80s and 90s. So this hour we're going to do 78, 88 and 98. That's the 8s. Then we'll move on to 79. In hour 2 we'll do 89 and 99. And then we'll do some 60s stuff to finish off the show. So let's get underway, shall we? Let's do 1978. Here are the top 10 songs. For the top 10 for the whole month of July 1978, these were the 10 that outsold everything else for the whole month. Yeah, this is the only place you can hear the monthly charts. Number 10. Oh, by the way, I'm going to play 4 of these. Of course I would. It's such a good chart. Number 10, Kate Bush, Man With A Child In His Eyes. Number 9, A Taste Of Honey and Boogie Oogie Oogie. 8, Chiwaddy Waddy and A Little Bit Of Soap. 7, The Boomtown Rats and Like Clockwork. 6, James Galway and Annie's Song. 5, The Motors and Airport. 4, Clout and Substitute. What a brilliant chart this was, wasn't it? 78. 3, Marshall Hayne and Dancing In The City. 2, We Won't Be Playing It, The Smurfs Song, Father Abraham and The Smurfs. Bit of a novelty song. And another one we won't play because it's overplayed still to this day, is the biggest seller for all of July 78. You're The One That I Want, Olivia Newton-John and John Travolta. We'll save that for the other radio stations, but we're going to play 4 of the others starting now.

four absolutely brilliant tracks that hopefully took you right back, like they did to me, to July 1978. What were you doing? Did those songs jog your memory? For me, it came back to me when I heard those songs that I went on a school coach trip to London, and we did all the sights of London, St. Paul's Cathedral, Buckingham Palace, Houses of Parliament, all that stuff. In this month, 78, and those tracks reminded me of that. On the coach on the way down, we were listening on Radio 1 on medium wave to Simon Bates. And every time the coach went under a motorway bridge, the signal faded out for a second. Remember those days? Ah, memories indeed. 78 there. Let's move on now to 1988. Here are the top 10 for the UK for all of July, 88, the whole month. Much more representative than the weekly charts. I'm going to play three of these, and it's your chance to see if you can guess which three I've decided to play, with Elkie, of course. Number 10, the Pasadena's Tribute, right on. Number 9, Phil Collins, In the Air Tonight. 8, UB40 with Chrissie Hynde and Breakfast in Bed. 7, Everything But the Girl, I Don't Want to Talk About It. 6, Tracy Chapman and Fast Car. 5, Sabrina, Boys, Summertime Love. Remember the video for that? It's still on YouTube. When one of her breasts, I think deliberately, pops out during the video. It went down in history, that video did. 4, Bros, I Owe You Nothing. 3, Salt and Pepper, Push It and Tramp. 2, The Fat Boys with Chubby Checker, The Twist. Couldn't stand that song when it was out. Biggest seller for all of July 1988, Glenn Medeiros. I like a glass of Medeiros now and again, and nothing's going to change my love for you. 3 of those start now.

0: They were brilliant in the short time they had to be hit stars, the Pasadenas, the 10th best-selling song for all of July 1988. When we come back, we've got two more to play. Will it be Phil Collins in the air tonight? UB40 with Chrissy Hynde, Everything But the Girl, Tracy Chapman, Sabrina, Boys, Bross, Salt and Pepper, or Glenn, Glass of Madeiros.
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I would never have remembered that that was the biggest selling song for all of this month, July 1988. But it was Glenn Medeiros, Nothing's Gonna Change My Love For You. We're nearly at the end of our journey through the Julys. Each July in the 70s, 80s and 90s, we're going to finish off the 8s in a second with 1998, then we'll do the 9s. 79, 89 and 99, then we'll be at the end of it. Then we'll do some 60s to wrap up the show. Bit of a bonus for you. When we come back next week, it'll be August, and we'll do the biggest selling songs for the whole month of August across all of the years, 70s, 80s, 90s. That's what we do every week and have done for a long time now on the Terry Shaw Gold Show, only on Sunshine Radio. Okay, let's, without further ado, jump to 1998. Here are the top 10 for the whole month of July 98. I'm going to play three of these. Number 10, Moose T versus Hot and Juicy and Horny. 9, Brandy and Monica, The Boy Is Mine, Give Him Back. 8, Jamiroquai and Deeper Underground. 7, Fat Les and Vindaloo, I won't play that. Neither will I play 6, Badil and Skinner and the Lightning Seeds, 3 Lions, 98, because I played both of those last month. 5, and of course England, World Cup's all over and all that, blah, blah, blah. 5, Eagle Eye Cherry and Save Tonight. 4, Billy Piper, of course, and Because We Want To. 3, Another Level and Freak Me. 2, Bewitched and C'est La Vie. That's overplayed, isn't it? And number 1, Praz Michael featuring ODB and a bunch of others with Ghetto Superstar. That Is What You Are. 3 of those

It says on my screen Billy, but it was actually Billy Piper. And Because We Want To, the fourth best-selling song from all of this month, all of July 1998. We've done the eights. It's now time to wind up

0: 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Also, you can get in touch with me. 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Anyway, let's get on with it. Top 10 for all of July 79. I'm going to play 4, of course. It's so good. Number 10, Jerry Rafferty and Night Owl. Brilliant. Number 9, Chic and Good Times. 8, Amy Stewart, Light My Fire, 137, Disco Heaven. 7, The Doolies and Wanted. I Was Caught by the Doolies once. 6, Dave Edmunds and Girls Talk. 5, Squeeze, Up the Junction. 4, The Sex Pistols and Come On Everybody. 3, The Boomtown Rats. I Don't Like Mondays. Well, we do like Mondays because it's the only day of the week you can hear the Terry's Raw Gold Show. 2, Janet Kay and Silly Games. And the biggest seller for all of July 79 was Tubeway Army and Our Friends Electric. But will we play it?
1: 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An eclectic mix of old and new soul. 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

just heard three brilliant tracks from July 1979. Jerry Rafferty, one of my favourite artists of all time. Still miss him to this day. Dave Edmunds. And the number two bestseller for all of July 79 was Janet Kay and Silly Games. That means we're going to finish this hour with...

0: 2 o'clock across the UK. My man Terry has been for a wee-wee and he's filled up his coffee. So he's raring to go for hour two of 70s, 80s, and 90s hits on the Terry's Real Gold Show, exclusively on
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2: Thank you, Elky. 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It's the 27th of July. It's our last show of the month. When we come back next week, it'll be August, and we'll start all over again, and we'll do the biggest August hits across the 70s, 80s, 90s. But we are wrapping up this month with 1989, which is next, then 1999, then we've done it. All 30 years, we've done the top 10s for the whole of July, and then we'll do some 60s. Bit of fun in the last 20 minutes or so of the show. How about that? So let's get underway with the 1989. And here are the top 10 for the whole month of July 1989. What were you doing in the hot summer of 89? Can you remember? You're about to find out, because I'll remind you with these songs. I'm going to play four of these. It was a good chart. Number 10, Bobby Brown, On Our Own. 9, Rufus and Chaka Khan, Ain't Nobody. 8, Pet Shop Boys, It's All Right, you know. Jive Bunny and The Master Mixers at 7 with Swing the Mood. 6, Gladys Knight and License to Kill. 5, Prince and Backdance. By the way, I've just remembered, number 7 was Jive Bunny. I used to be on a radio station with Jive Bunny. He became a radio DJ. There you go. So 5, Prince and Backdance, one of the worst songs of all time. It's truly shocking. It won't get played. Not on this show anyway. 4, The Beautiful South, song for whoever. 3, London Boys and London Nights. 2, Sonia. She was brilliant, you know, Sonia. She was absolutely brilliant. Lovely lady too. You'll Never Stop Me From Loving You. And the biggest seller for all of July 89 was Soul to Soul and Back to Life. However Do You Want Me? Over There, Please. 4 of those.

just brilliant. Sonia, You'll Never Stop Me From Loving You. That was the second best-selling song for all of July 89. The biggest one was Soul to Soul, Back to Life, However Do You Want Me. I always remember the story of Sonia. She was just a lass in Liverpool, and she decided to knock on the window of the Stock, Aitken & Waterman office in Liverpool. She knocked on the window, and one of them said, what do you want? She says, can I come in? And they let her in, and the rest is history. Great story. She's lovely. Let's move on to our last year, 1999. These are the biggest selling songs for all of July 1999. The monthly charts, thanks to everyhit.com. You want to hear the weekly charts? You can do that elsewhere. If you want to hear the monthly charts, you have to come here. The Terry's Royal Gold Show, only on Sunshine Radio. Here they are, the top 10. We're going to play three of these before we move on and do some 60s to finish off the month. Three of these. Okay, I've got three lined up. Number 10, Madonna, Beautiful Stranger. 9, Shania Twain. That don't impress me much. Can't stand Shania Twain. She's got a new album out. Won't be listening to it. 8, Britney Spears, Sometimes. 7, Jennifer Lopez, If You Had My Love. What would you do with it? I'd put it in a drawer, probably. The panties drawer, probably. Oh, Terry, don't go there. 6, S Club 7, Bring It All Back. 5, Will Smith and Wild Wild West. 4, The Venga Boys and Boom Boom Boom Boom. 3, Whitney Houston, My Love Is Your Love. 2, Ricky Martin and Living La Vida Loca. And the biggest seller for all of July, nearly forgot the month, 1999, ATB and 9 PM Till I Come. You know what, I'm going to play that, so I'm going to play 4, because it's such a good chart. 1999, here we come.

0: the 10th best-selling song for all of July 1999. Madonna, Beautiful Stranger. When we come back, we've got three more to play. I will play the number one, ATB, and 9pm Till I Come, but I won't make any jokes about the title. I've got two more to play. Will it be Britney Spears, Jennifer Lopez, S Club 7, Will Smith, The Venga Boys, Whitney Houston, or Ricky Martin?
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0: your cellar for all of July 1999, ATB and 9pm till I come. That's it for the 70s, 80s, 90s. Throughout the whole month, we have looked at every single year in the 70s, 80s, 90s. We played three or four of the top 10 biggest selling songs for the whole month from the monthly charts, thanks to everyhead.com. But we've got a bit of time left, as we always do on our last show of the month, so let's do some 60s, shall we? We're going to do four tracks from 68 and four tracks from 69. Each one of them were one of the top 10 best-selling songs for the whole of July. Let's start with 68, shall we? Here are the top 10. I'm going to play four of these. They're brilliant. 10, Manfred Mann, My Name is Jack. 9, Crazy World of Arthur Brown and Fire. 8, and by the way, remember, I try not to play the really obvious ones. 8, Rolling Stones, Jumpin' Jack Flash, Overplayed. 7, The Ohio Express and Yummy Yummy Yummy. 6, Richard Harris, MacArthur Park. 5, Cupid's Inspiration, Yesterday Has Gone. 4, Tommy James and the Shondells and Money Money. 3, O.C. Smith and Son of Hickory Holler's Tramp. 2, Des O'Connor and I Pretend. And the biggest seller for all of this month, July 68, was The Equals and Baby Come Back. Let's do four of those when we come back.
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Four amazing tracks from this month, 1968. They were four of the 10 biggest selling songs for the whole month of July, 68. Got one more year to go. 69 is the year we've got time to play three tracks. And which three will it be from this list? And will we go out with a bang? Will we go out with a bit of a thunderclap? Hint, hint. Here are the top 10 for all of July 69. Do these take you back? I was four, so they kind of do a tiny bit. Number 10, Desmond Dekker and the Aces. It Miek. I should have looked up the pronunciation. 9, Jethro Tull, Living in the Past. 8, The Beach Boys and Breakaway. 7, Family Dog and Way of Life. 6, The Beatles, The Ballad of John and Yoko. 5, Amen Corner and Hello Susie. 4, The Plastic Ono Band and Give Peace a Chance. 3, The Rolling Stones and Honky Tonk Women. 2, Elvis Presley and In the Ghetto. And the biggest seller for the whole month of July this month, 1969, was Thunderclap Newman. And Something in the Air. Will we go out with that bang? You will find out as we wrap up the Terry's Real Gold Show for all of July. But we will be back next week where we'll do it all again for August. Let's do these hits from 69. But which three have we picked?

couple of mono tracks there. Desmond Dekker and the Aces, and then Amen Corner and Hello Susie. Very inappropriate, because I'm saying goodbye. I've been Terry Hughes. I'll be Terry Hughes again next Monday at 1 o'clock, only on Sunshine Radio, where we do the Terry's Raw Gold Show every week. We'll be starting off our look at all of the biggest hits for the whole month of August across the 70s, 80s, 90s. Hope you can join me then. I did say we would go out with a bang, so I'm going to leave you with Thunderclap Newman, which was in July 69.

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1: 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I'm back here on Sunshine Radio with Kenny's Coast to Coast, with you Monday through Thursday between 11 o'clock and 1 in the afternoon. 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

Yes, it certainly is. 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

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As we know, when it's almost time for tea, it's time for Trev. 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
1: The station that plays all the right notes.

Yeah, welcome to Monday. It's just gone 5.5 minutes after the hour of 5 o'clock this afternoon. Wherever you are in your world, not sure what time that might be, but I tell you what, you are more than welcome into my world. Got some great music for you, New Music Monday. And you know what? It's breaking records. Because it's still there after 58 weeks on the chart. And 18 weeks at number one. Olivia Dean and Sam Fender. And Rein Me In. Good afternoon. Welcome.

From what I can gather, another week or so, and she'll eclipse Bryan Adams, Everything I Do For You. Rain Me In, Sam Fender and Olivia Dean. But the charts are not what they used to be, are they? They're not what they used to be, my friends. No, they really are not. Because it's all about streaming these days. And if it's been streamed, and if you were looking at the charts right now, you'd see there are so many old school tracks that are in there. Michael Jackson there. Journey's back in there. Tracks that were out years ago because they've been restreamed. Getting

0: get out of it.
1: Yeah, it's all about earrings. Malcolm Todd, he's still climbing the charts. He's been in there for a wee while now, but he's still making very small headroom as he climbs up the charts. Number 16 this week. Last week was number 18. He's jumped up two places, but again, as I said, it's all about the streaming. All right, where are we going to go? Let's have a little look and see. Also climbing the charts. Last week's 25, this week's number 18, Sienna Spiro.

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New from her. I like it when you're nice to me. It's called Boston, and it's in the tracks. It's in a 15 this week, was last week's number 18. Slow climber, but it's getting there slowly. Talking about country influences right now, here's another one. Played it for you a couple of weeks ago, and it's climbing up the charts. Certainly is. Number 5 this week for Ella Langley. She's still choosing Texas, you know. Good afternoon. Just when-

0: wonderful Ella Langley, and she's still choosing Texas. Up at number 5 in this week's charts. Brand new, just outside the top 10, is this young lady.
1: I'm moving to the sun.
0: Moving to the sun.
1: I did it all the time.
0: Ultranate.
1: I'm

0: Moving to the Sun, Ultranate's new one.
1: Trevor Lazaro in the afternoon. He has the biggest hits at his fingertips.
0: Also riding high in the charts, brand new entry for another featuring 54 Ultra. Talk to you.

Another featuring 54 Ultra and Talk to You. That's at number 11 in the charts this week. And it was the official World Cup track that was released by Burna Boy and Shakira. And that's where we finish today's New Music Monday.

0: finished, but it's still riding high in the charts. Die Die, Shakira and Burna Boy, of course, the official World Cup theme song. All right, where are we going to go next? I'll tell you where we're going to go next. Get ready, stand by your beds, because it's almost that time. Yeah, that time that we have to do 3 tracks, 3 years. 1 year, 1 artist, 3 artists, 4 artists. I don't know. I can't remember anymore. It's been that long since I've done it. 3 tracks, 3 great artists and 1 great year. All coming after a couple of messages and some weather.
1: This is Rodney Collins. What's the soundtrack of your life? What's the music that means so much to you? Well, on Wednesday lunchtime, stream 1 and 3, we play the soundtrack of your life here on Sunshine Radio. 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

0: All right, Alex, what have you got for us today, man? What's the weather looking like today in the world, but generally right across the United Kingdom?
1: So there's another heat wave building this week with temperatures in the southeast likely to peak in the mid-30s on Wednesday. But if it's rain you're after, well, there is some of that to come, but it's by no means going to reach everywhere. At the moment, the heaviest, most persistent rain is out in the Atlantic. That is going to arrive for some of us over the next day or so. But currently, we just have a few outbreaks of mostly light, drizzly rain, really, across parts of Scotland, some parts of northern England and Wales, and also Northern Ireland too. Further south and east, it's staying dry and there is some sunshine around, especially for East Anglia, the London area, southern counties. Here, some blue sky, and with that then temperatures rising. Mid to high 20s, so feeling very warm, if not hot, really. A bit fresher than this further north and west, especially with the cloud, and there's a fairly brisk breeze towards the north of Scotland as well. Through the evening, we are going to see that rain I mentioned in the Atlantic spilling its way in, initially across Northern Ireland, so turning pretty wet here, and then that rain also making its way across much of Scotland and some parts of Northern England as well. A few outbreaks of rain overnight for parts of Wales as well. Further south and east though, staying dry, lots of clear skies, and it is going to be a warm night. Temperatures for many holding up in the mid to high teens Celsius. But we do start Tuesday with quite a wet note across Scotland. Some relatively high rainfall totals building up, 15 to 25 millimetres perhaps over western parts of Scotland through the night and the middle part of Tuesday at least. But a lot of the rain will be clearing away towards the northeast as we go through into the afternoon. Not all of it though, there are some other bands of rain that could be following in behind, some heavier bands of rain particularly across western parts of Scotland, so here we could see some higher totals when you take into account Monday night, Tuesday and into Wednesday as well. Also watch out for some hefty showers which could develop through Tuesday afternoon and evening across some central parts of Scotland. These could bring some rumbles of thunder as well. All the while, across much of the rest of the UK, really, it's staying dry, some decent, bright, sunny breaks, and temperatures, especially towards the southeast, likely to be a few degrees higher than today. Good chance that we're going to get back into the low 30s, especially around the London area, and even further north, temperatures widely in the low 20s. So feeling very warm, despite the fact that there will be cloud, rain, blustery winds, that kind of thing.
0: Thanks, Alex.
2: Three tracks, three artists, and one answer. But what is the year? Email the studio direct, trevor@sunshine-radio.co.uk, or WhatsApp 07491 382799.
0: Alex Deacon there with your weather for you, looking into tomorrow, so that heatwave is coming. Yeah, you're looking at sort of 28s to 35s by the end of the week. Satisfaction guaranteed. And if you're in London, batten down the hatches, at least 34 on Wednesday.

0: Yeah, two crackers for you to get us up and running. Harold Melvin and the Blue Notes and Satisfaction Guaranteed. And, of course, a little bit of Terry Jacks and Seasons in the Sun. The question is, what year are we looking for today? Yeah, it's not a difficult one, you know. We know where you can put it, right? You put it in all the usual places. You know, Trevor Dot. Yes, all of that, yeah. That's where you've got to put it.
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2: And Marvin Gaye, and you are everything. The reason I'm laughing is this, of course, being the Easter edition of Top of the Pops, I've been given some eggs and they're going all yucky, which leads me rather neatly into a request to the younger viewers of Top of the Pops. Please don't go putting litter all over Wimbledon Common. You're causing terrible problems. I know the Wombles pick up litter, but they can only pick up enough to put in one bowl. That's why they're called the Wombles. And here they are, sound 20.
0: Cheers, Noel. Thank you for that. Taking you all the way back to Easter on a particular year. But what is that year?

0: Remember, remember what a womble you are. Oh, great little track, isn't it? Someone said to me,
1: "Remember, you're a womble."
0: Yes, remember, you're a womble. That's cool.
1: And I must
0: all right, don't over, don't over egg your expectancy. Yes, we know that you did it back in the day, but you don't have to do it today. All right, this got picked up yesterday by a listener that's up there in Cove, and it's such a good track. They said, "Could you play this on the Crooner Show?" Which we did. I'm going to play it for you again today. It's a little bit of Cliffy, but it's such a great piece of music. It really is. Just shows off Cliff's voice.

0: voice. What a voice back in the day. Just showed how much of a great voice he had. He may well have been compared to Elvis as the UK Elvis Presley, but the bottom line is that guy could compete voice for voice with all of the greats, the likes of Sammy Davis Jr. and Matt Monro over here, Engelbert, Tom Jones. He just had such a great resonance in his voice. Jacqueline from down in Kent said, any chance you could play some Mario Lanza yesterday? And then she emailed me this morning and said, is there any chance you can play some Elvis Presley? In particular, this track. Taking us up to the top of the hour.
1: It was a night. Ooh, what a night it was. It really was such a night.

today's classic 70s soul, funk or disco track just happens to be the OJs and the Fabulous Backstabbers. Talking about brilliant tracks. If you know, you know. If you don't, you're about to be educated, as they say. This is a lady by the name of Shirley Jones from way back in the day. And last night I needed somebody...

Shirley Jones back to back with Earth, Wind and Fire this afternoon with two fabulous pieces of music. Gonna stay with a little bit of Heatwave because I've not played anything that was slow, seductive and sexy for a very long time on the Drive Time Show. And I had some requests for people saying, can you play some of those old school smoochies? So I thought, you know what? Why not? You might remember this. Turn out the lamplight.

0: written by the great Quincy Jones and Michael Jackson, and produced by Quincy and the man that we played previously from Heatwave, yeah, Rod Temperton, from the Thriller album The Girl Is Mine, featuring, of course, the wonderful Paul McCartney on vocals. All right, we'll be back with a television TV theme. Yep, I'm bringing it back just for 2 weeks only. Bringing back the TV theme, 2 weeks only. All you've got to do is work out, 1 week only, actually, not because I'm picking up the breakfast show from next week. Just in case you hadn't heard, James is vacating the seat and I'm picking it up from Monday morning. We'll have a quick look at what's going on in the news as well, right after these messages, certainly from a certain young man by the name of Martin.
1: A lot of tasty stuff goes into making a summer sundae. Strawberries, raspberries, blueberries, rhubarb. Oh, and of course, a large dollop of your favourite ice cream. Summer sundaes on Sunshine also have a lot of tasty ingredients, including the Sunday Breakfast Show with myself, Martin Buchanan, and Katie. Pleasure all your senses between 7 and 9 a.m. on Sunshine with the mouth-watering Sunday Breakfast Show, and tuck in with Katie and myself. Ice cream optional.

it's all about the music. Of course it's all about the music, because that's why we're here, isn't it? To play you some fabulous music from years gone by, as well as the current charts, as well as stuff that's not that old, yeah, from the last few years. And of course, there's been lots of great music around, and we'll play some of that in a little bit. But what I'm going to do right now is I'm going to drop in for this week only, Dempsey and Makepeace. Yes, remember them? They had a television programme, didn't they, way back in the day? Well, the reality is, their theme sounded something like this.

So I'm going to bring back the Telly TV theme at 20 past the hour for the next 4 days. And if you can get that and the three from when, because this will be the last week they ever get done until I come back to drive, if I ever come back to drive, then I am going to give you a T-shirt this week. So we've got 4 T-shirts to give away. Angie will unlock her safe of goodies and we'll get a T-shirt out. But you've got to get the three from when and the Telly TV theme correct. So if you remember that this was Dempsey and Makepeace back in the day, and you knew what the three from when was today, and I know someone that's got it right already. But not this bit, okay? Because we haven't done today's yet. Today's Telly TV theme is this.

0: Yes, if you know what that TV telly theme is from, and you know today's three from when year, you could win yourselves a little bit of a T-shirt. All you've got to do is pop it in the email, and you know what the email address is? It's this.
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0: Couldn't be simpler, could it really? Nail the three from when and give me the telly TV theme and you'll win a nice sunshine T-shirt.

Yes, Anna Blue Mink and Melting Pot for you this afternoon. And as we trip back to the 60s, the fabulous, the very nice Sandy.

0: the wonderful, wonderful voice of Elmer Fudd, a.k.a. Gene Pitney. 35 after 6. Good evening to you, Monday the 27th of July, as we head into August, officially the last month of summer, before we started in the autumn months of September. Ronnie LaDrew died today. If you don't know who Ronnie is,
1: I can hear the guitar start to play.
0: Give you a clue in a bit. And

the heartaches begin. So, I was saying before, Ronnie LeDrew passed away today, was born 23rd of October 1947. He was a Canadian, British puppeteer. If you know, you know. Yeah, now you know. Yeah, he was born in Toronto in Canada, and he became the most important voice on British television for a generation.

0: Hello, everybody. I'm Ronnie LeDrew, and I'm the puppeteer on Rainbow, most famously of Zippy, for CITV. But sadly, CITV is going to be no longer soon. But I have a wonderful memory of a programme we did entitled Zippy in Love, where Zippy fell in love with the CITV presenter, Debbie Shaw. And you can still see the programme on social media. Here's Zippy.
1: Oh, hello, everybody. Yes, it's me, Zippy from Rainbow. And I'm very sad that CITV will be no longer soon. But still, you can still see me and everybody on Rainbow on the social media. Yeah.
2: You to come along and help me, Zippy.
3: Oh, thank you, Debbie.
2: Oh, what have you got there?
3: Oh, it's a drawing someone sent in of a cat. I don't like cats. Oh, but it's a very good drawing, though.
2: It is.
3: Who's it from, Debbie?
2: It's from Mary, who lives in Crewe. Thanks for that, Mary. Now, is there something else you wanted to say, Zippy?
3: Oh, yes. Don't forget to watch me in Rainbow.
1: I'm going to miss CITV. Bye-bye.
4: Yes, an absolute age for people that will remember Rainbow back in the 70s. It was so close to the knuckle, it was unreal. But it got away with an absolute myriad of sins because it was the 70s. Our thoughts and feelings and everything else, our prayers go out to Ronnie LeDrew, the voice of Zippy, who passed away just today, the 27th, aged 78 years old. Was living here in the UK. Also passing away is an absolute British icon of television. Again, if you were in the 70s, you grew up around this guy. And in latter years, he would become a wildlife presenter on the BBC. He was 85 years old, but he started his life with a couple of other clowns, Graham Garden and a certain young man whose name just happens to have escaped me all of a sudden in my head. It was there and then it disappeared. He's gone though, and he's he left a legacy that is beyond compare. He was one of the original funny men, came after Monty Python, but they kept that tradition going. We're talking all about the late great Mr. Bill Oddie.
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4: The name I'm looking for was Tim Brooke Taylor. I knew it was there in my head somewhere.

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1: Funky Gibber.
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0: Buy me a bunch of blue gibbons to tie up my Bonnie Brown.
1: Yeah, remembering Bill Oddie. Part of the goodies. They were on TV. They reigned supreme, you know, on BBC Two for 10 years from 1970 to 1980 with their zany comedy programme and had several chart hits, including, of course, that, the Funky Gibbon. It was revoiced, you know. Many people don't know this, but remember the programme Banana Man? Yes, they used the same tune and rehashed the words for Banana Man. He's upstairs with Tim Brooke-Taylor now.

0: borrowed the Wurzels, and now you got a brand new combine harvester. Yeah, I have, yes. And I'm sure Tony King's got one as well, because he lives in farming country, doesn't he? Up there in Staffordshire.
1: Hi, TK here. Well, it's hard to believe I've been presenting the 70s and 80s show on Sunshine Radio for 4 years now. Where does the time go? Yet it seems I've only scratched the surface of playing the great music available from these two fantastic decades. 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

Don't forget, if you can get this theme tune to the very famous television programme, and also name today's three from When, which featured Terry Jacks, the Wombles, and Harold Melvin and the Blue Notes, you can win yourself a T-shirt. All you got to do is let me know what it is between now and tomorrow at 5 o'clock, when there'll be another one for you to choose on. So far, somebody, in fact, a couple of people have got one half right. But can they get the answer to this? Extremely famous television program. Not British, it's American. But it aired here to a huge audience on Channel 4. Oh, such a great piece of music. It really is such a great piece of music. Thank you for being a friend. All you've got to do is tell me what that TV theme tune attributes itself to. Seasoned the Sun, Terry Jacks, the Wombles. Remember, you're a Womble. And the wonderful, wonderful sound of Harold Melvin and the Blue Notes. And satisfaction guaranteed. That's all you got to do is tell me what year that came out and what that television team theme is, and you could win a T-shirt. All right, time for the artist of the day. And today, it's these guys. Sean.

fabulous Manhattan Transfer, my artist of the day today. Still to come on the station this evening, straight after me, Mr. Mark Kerridge is in the room, the Special K. Here till 9 o'clock, Jeff Dorsett's in with some solid gold 60s. And if you missed last Wednesday's show from Tony King on Super 70s and Superlicious 80s, you can catch it again tonight at 10 o'clock. That takes into the midnight hour, and of course that man, Mr. Mike Knight, will be here with the night tracks. And if you like the Beatles, stand by your beds. We're going to be moving Ken Michaels from a Sunday night into a far more nice position. So many requests came in saying, we don't hear many Beatles or much Beatles. Weren't aware that Ken does a Beatles special on a Sunday evening, so we're going to move it. It's as simple as that.

Dave to work out Terry Jacks, the Wombles, and Harold Melvin and the Blue Notes, Three From When, and that television TV theme for a T-shirt. Do your thinking, get your caps on. All right, time for me to hand the reins over to that man they call the Special K. We call him Mark Kerridge, and he's standing in for Nines tonight on the 7 o'clock show. I'll see you tomorrow. You take care. Have a great evening. Ta-ra.

The Changing Man from Paul Weller starting off the show. Good evening, I am Mark Harridge in for Nige Byart once again. Well, Nige might not be here, but his theme-related feature will be here for the benefit of those music brains, together with three back-to-back tracks from the 1960s. Other than that, it's all very eclectic. Now, the first CD I ever bought was So from Peter Gabriel, and from that very CD, it's That Voice Again, playing the best music every time here on Sunshine Radio.

That's Carly Simon with The Right Thing to Do from her album No Secrets from 1972, the same one from Where You're So Vain comes from. Before Carly, it was Peter Gabriel with That Voice Again. Now, Nigel's theme-related feature is coming up in about 3 songs' time, but first, moving from the 20th century to the 21st, it's The Feeling with Sown.

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2: 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Some say it's the home of your most favorite songs ever. Drive time.

U2 with or without you. Before that, it was Delamitri with Surface of the Moon. And before those two, it was The Feeling with Sown. Now, 90s theme-related feature is next, but as for the theme, well, let's see if you can work that one out, possibly with a curveball too. Here's track one.

Okay, so three tracks back to back, but what was the connection? Well, first of all, it was T-Rex with Laser Love. Then The Move with Brontosaurus. How often do you hear that one? Then finally, it was Pterodactyl and the Dinosaurs with Jonah Louie on vocals, well before he was always in the kitchen at parties and stopping the cavalry. They were doing a Seaside Shuffle. So the last one should have given it away. The connection was dinosaurs. So another song which mentions dinosaurs is from Was Not Was, who are walking the dinosaur. The 60s back-to-back sequence coming up soon.

Hi, TK here. Well, it's hard to believe I've been presenting the 70s and 80s show on Sunshine Radio for 4 years now. Where does the time go? Yet it seems I've only scratched the surface of playing the great music available from these two fantastic decades. So join me every Wednesday, 7 till 9 p.m., where I continue.

A nice song from the Waterboys, How Long Will I Love You? Most of the time, all you tend to hear is The Whole of the Moon, but not here on Sunshine, where we like to dig just a little bit deeper. Three back-to-back tracks from the 1960s now follow, starting with Amen Corner. And if your name is Susie, hello.

a third of three 1960s tracks, that being Petula Clark with The Other Man's Grass Is Always Greener. Before that, it was Marvin Gaye and Tammy Terrell with California Soul, their last single together. Now, the only other version that I know is the Marlena Shaw version, but there are others too. Now, kicking things off, it was Amen Corner featuring the vocals of Andy Fairweather Lowe with Hello Susie. Hour two is coming up, but before we get there, track one, side one from their debut album is Sky with Westway. See you on the other side.

Kicking off hour two, REM with Orange Crush. Sky with Westway finishing off hour one. Hello there, I am Mark Kerridge in for Nightwish by Oz this evening. More great eclectic music in this hour. First of all, back to the 1970s. In terms of girls' names, we've already had Susie, and now it's Jackie. It's the Ozark Mountain Daredevils with Jackie Blue. The best music every time here on Sunshine Radio.

Well, I haven't included the Scissor Sisters for a while, so good to put that one right. There with Take Your Mama. The Ozark Mountain Daredevils before that with Jackie Blue. Now, when I'm putting together these shows, I often pull a CD off the shelf with a specific track in mind, and then I notice something else. Haven't heard that one in a while, so it then goes into my playlist. And that's what's happened here. This time, a solo single from one half of Shakespeare's sister. It's Marcella Detroit. This is I Believe.

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Neil Young with Heart of Gold, featuring backing vocals from James Taylor and Linda Ronstadt. Before that, Ice House, Hey Little Girl, and Marcella Detroit, I Believe. And here is Sam Bailey. This is Skyscraper.

Well, I hope you're enjoying the wide variety of music this evening. That was the Goo Goo Dolls with Iris, preceded by X Factor 2013 winner Sam Bailey with Skyscraper. To the 1980s we go now, a slow one from Spandau Ballet, Through the Barricades, here on Sunshine.

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Travis with Sing. Before that, Kiki D covering Sam Cooke with A Change Is Gonna Come. What a great version that was. Also, hearing from Spandau Ballet with Through the Barricades. And as I go through various CDs, I keep finding otherwise forgotten gems. How about this one from World Party? Is it like today? Well, maybe it is.

World Party with Is It Like Today. That's almost it. Thank you very much for listening. I have been Mark Kerridge in for Nigel Byard this evening. To finish, and I haven't played them for a while, and I'm going long. From Trick of the Tail, it's Genesis with Ripples. I'll see you again soon. Bye for now.

a very good day to you. Welcome along. 5x4 it is. Beatles and Stones special. Al Weber's going to like this one. Now, we did it about 4 years ago, but the idea here is we're going to play loads of Beatles, loads of Stones. Not quite 5x4, but we're going to get Beatles and Stones on throughout this hour. I'm going to have a couple of gems there. I should have known better. And then a Rolling Stones. So you're going to hear 19th Nervous Breakdown, things we said today coming up shortly. There'll be a quiz and a story behind the song. Here, there and everywhere we're looking at. Right, taken from the album A Hard Day's Night.

0: of course, was a hit single. What we're going to be doing as well is playing a lot of rarer tracks from the Rolling Stones as well, particularly things from the early albums and the early EPs. And that's what we're doing, because it's difficult to pick them all out.
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0: Now, what we do here is give you a backstory, and this particular week we are going to go with a Beatles track from 1966, Here, There and Everywhere, from the album Revolver. Now, Paul McCartney wrote the song on his own whilst lounging around at John Lennon's pool. The song was partly influenced by God Only Knows, and even Paul admitted it there. He said it was about the verses that we put together there, but we also used the idea of putting in a line in front of the title of Here, There and Everywhere to lead to a better life, is the way it's put there. Paul has often said, and he's gone on record as saying, that this is his favourite song of all time that he has written. It's only time that Paul managed to complete the song, and John in his life only ever paid him one compliment on a song that he'd written. He said about Here, There and Everywhere, "That's a really good song, lad. I like that."

0: That's a double-decker as put forward there by the Beatles. Went right ahead there. I'll Get You. And before that, Here, There, and Everywhere.
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2: Now, here's Jeff Dorsett.
0: As always, we try and turn some grey matter over. So, three questions for you. Give the answers in about 30 minutes' time. Question number one. Name the first top 40 single in the UK for the Rolling Stones. Name the first top 40 single for the Rolling Stones in the UK. Question number two. What was the title of the second Beatles album? Name the title of the second Beatles album. And what was the first UK number one single for the Rolling Stones that was written by Mick and Keith rather than a cover? What was the first number one single for the Rolling Stones written by Mick and Keith?

the difference between all of this is actually quite staggering. You've got the Beatles, mainly their songs that they wrote themselves, and we've got Jagger and Richard and all the gang of the Rolling Stones doing a lot of early R&B numbers and sort of tipping their cap to people like with Around and Round Chuck Berry. And this particular one was written by a bluesy singer called Arthur Alexander. It's called You Better Move On.

goes to show that Mick can always sing a good ballad. Yeah, still to come. We've got Carol, If I Fell. We've got so many different ones. And courtesy of my very good friend Al Weber, who introduced me to 5x4, which was a pirate radio setup involved with the Beatles and the Stones, because Beatles have four members and the Rolling Stones had five. Now, this next track is called Rain, and it came off a CD I've got here called Past Masters 2.

still sounds as great when it first came out. Now, one thing about the Rolling Stones, those first two albums, simply called the Rolling Stones, were terrific because they had all these great R&B numbers on them. And here's another example that we put forward. Carol!

0: Mick sounded great there on Carol. Now, a few myths about the Beatles. First up there, why was it always Lennon and McCartney? I mean, in the beginning, McCartney-Lennon was on Love Me Do as the writers. And what they decided to do right from the beginning with Brian Epstein is every song that came out, irrespective of who wrote the majority of it or who wrote all of it, the idea was it would always be known as Lennon and McCartney. But the other thing as well is about who did the rockers and who did the ballads. Now, quite often you think to yourself, most of the rockers would be done by John and most of the ballads by Paul. And that's not strictly true. And here is a typical example taken from a Hard Day's Night album. This is John at his very best here, If I Fell.
1: If

written by Jerry Lieber and Mike Stoller in the Brill Building. Especially first up round for the Coasters. It's been done many times before. Later on, of course, in the 80s, a bit of mod with the Lambrettas did it as well, but the Rolling Stones had a go at it there. And that was a Poison Ivy. An ocean of calamine lotion. What a fantastic line that is. Where did they find that one from? Right, Beatles on an album called Revolver, rated as one of their very finest albums. And The Bird Can Sing.

written by Willie Dixon, of course, and off the very first album. In fact, it was the first cut off the first album, and that was Route 66. And if you want to get in touch on Solid Gold 60s, because next week we will be back to normal rather than doing a special, but I thought we'd throw this one in because we haven't done one for 4 years. 5x4 and the Rolling Stones, Beatles and Stones back to back. The email address, please get in touch. Maybe give me your favourite 60s song. Maybe you've got a birthday or an anniversary coming up. If you haven't, doesn't matter. Just a song that you'd like to hear. And you drop us a line on the email, chunkygeoff, chunkygeoff at gmail.com. And we'll get back to it next week. Right, now, of course, as far as the Beatles are concerned, they had a lot of number one singles. This is one of my all-time favourites.

Just end of another great track by the Rolling Stones coming up. That was, of course, Lady Madonna playing here on Solid Gold 60s on a 5x4 Beatles and Stones special. Let's give the answer to the quiz. I think these were fairly easy, so hopefully Prof and all the people, Dave the Rave and others, got 3 out of 3. Question number one. Name the first top 40 hit for the Rolling Stones. It was Come On. Question number two, what was the title of the second Beatles album in the UK? First one, of course, was Please Please Me, but the second album, that was the title we're looking for, With the Beatles. And question number three, what was the first number one single in the UK written by Mick and Keith? So what was the first UK number one single written by the Rolling Stones, Mick and Keith? It was The Last Time. So if you got The Last Time for the question, so let's go down it. Question one, the answer was Come On. Question two, With the Beatles, and question three was The Last Time.

what I'm going to give you now is the Beatles at the BBC, especially for Mr. Maple Leaf, because I think he'll enjoy it there. This is their version going in the studio at the BBC.

0: That's the Beatles and I'm a Loser. They're part of a double-decker that we got involved there. The Beatles live at the BBC. Warts and all, you had it all there. Some time back it was recorded. Some wonderful tracks on here, right the way down, starting from Me to You and right the way through to I'll Get You. So plenty of good tracks on there. But we gave you I'm a Loser. And I thought you might enjoy that as well, that we gave you an opportunity there. And I saw her standing there before that. So thanks very much for your company. That's about where we've got to leave. It's been a one-off special. 4 years since we did the last one, 5x4, Beatles and Stones. Hope you'd enjoyed it, but we do have a little sort of drop in every once in a while. So that's it. So thanks very much for your company. Stay safe, stay well, and look after one another. And I'll catch you next week and next time for Solid Gold 60s. Stay safe.
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0: And a very good evening, Sunshiners. Welcome to another Super 70s with me, Tony Kane, on Sunshine Radio. Starting off then with the sound of Philadelphia, TSOP, featuring the 3 Degrees.
1: Tony King's Super 70s. Great music from a great decade.
0: Certainly is. Love it, love it, love it. A whole hour of 70s coming up for you. Great playlist and some great features. Great to have your company. Hi, on our Facebook thread, which is well and truly open. 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

0: I distinctly remember buying that single from Woolworths. Remember when you used to go down to the record departments and all the slots, the top 50 or the top 40 are at the back in the little wooden slots, and you prayed that yours was in stock. Yes, number 7 in the charts. Oh, hand it over in the paper bag and get it home. Couldn't wait to play, but distinctly remember that. Great memory. Hope you have good memories too when we play all this great 70s music on Sunshine Radio.
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0: We certainly do. Let's keep it coming your way now with the Jacksons. Shake your body.

0: such an infectious riff and beat on that track, always thought, from the Jacksons. Shake a buddy, brackets, down to the ground, close brackets. TK, taking care of business on the 70s show. Don't forget the 80s show follows straight after this. So 2 hours of me on Sunshine Radio. Chucky's in love on the way with Ricky Lee Jones.
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back in the day, I used to think she was singing Chalk Is In Love. But it's Chuck Is In Love, and American singer-songwriter, 1979, from her album, imaginatively titled Ricky Lee Jones. Yeah. Just the one hit, making number 18 in the UK. We love our one-hit wonders here on Super 70s. This guy is certainly not a one-hit wonder. Classic Glen Campbell now with Southern Nights on Sunshine Radio.

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1: You've had your morning lie-in and you're preparing for Rodders on the Radio. But what do you do in that in-between time? That's Fridays between 9 and 11. You could join me, Carl Humphreys, for my Friday show. We start with Three of a Kind. Three songs, one connection. There's a track attack for you to guess clue by clue. And we always end with five songs to take us to 11 o'clock. All usually selected by you on a subject of my choice. That's cunningly called the 5 to 11. It's interspersed with the best hand-picked sunshine music, and your input is invaluable too. On your smart speaker or online, join me on Sunshine this Friday between 9 and 11. What could go wrong?

Stewart on Super 70s. On the Border. Great try. Coming up after the Electric Light Orchestra, we've got our first listen to the Mystery Voice. A real easy one and song that we'll play to do the reveal. And then we're going to have a 70s glam-tastic triple play coming up as well. If you like your glam rock, three tracks selected by me, especially for you, from the glam era of the 1970s.

0: from the iconic double album Out of the Blue. Don't think there was a bad track on there, was there? I've got my blue vinyl copy somewhere in the attic upstairs, still there. And what a track, Sweet is the Night. The genius of Jeff Lynne, great to play him on Super 70s. First listen now to The Mystery Voice, and which song will I play from the band he fronts?
1: And I think, in a funny way, I thought because I think this is one of the few groups that all four members write, and I thought that we'd be doing solo albums much before this. But I think, in a funny way, when we do a...
0: Right, I'm going to give you another clue when I play it again, but I'm sure you've got it already. And which track will I be playing? I'll give you some big clues on the next listen. Now, this guy is still touring in 2025, still worrying the audiences, looking and sounding great. Mr. David Essex.

0: Well, the hair may have grayed, but he's still got the twinkly eyes and the smile and the vocals as well. Just been watching some footage of him doing his 2025 gigs. Looking and sounding great. David Essex, there he was. His second UK release in 73, following on from Rock On, and that made number 7 in the charts. Right, second listen to The Mystery Voice. This is the last listen as well, with some clues.
1: Like four solo projects within themselves anyway, because, I mean, I have my bunch of songs. Brian has his, Roger and John. And so,
0: oh, how easy is it? And which song am I going to play? Clue on that is this particular song celebrates an iconic anniversary at the moment. Glamtastic triple, then. Here we go. Handpicked by me for you from the glam era of the 1970s.
2: Another great Tony.

0: Oh, Glamtastic Triple, not done one for a while. I'm just using one of my old double CDs here, Glam CDs, that I picked the tracks from. And a few fillers on there. I mean, it's difficult, such a long list of alleged glam tracks. Played you The Sweet, yeah. Remember The Makeup. T-Rex definitely had all the makeup. David Bowie did, didn't he, in his that particular era. Brian Ferry and Roxy Music, would you say they were glam? I'm not sure. Maybe he wore makeup for one or two of the years, didn't he? But yeah, not particularly.
1: Oh, Mike Hollis, are you getting enough?
2: Hello, soulmates. Do yourself a favour and get on your sunbed.

to 74 with Bad Company, Rocksteady and Super 70s. Great vocal from Paul Rodgers, as usual. What a track. Play one for Morkers, a sunshiner who drops in and out of my shows most weeks, and he's just retired, so all the best for your retirement, Ian. Have a long and happy time. And back to our mystery voice that will be revealed after the Pop Mastermind questions, okay, and the track that I'm going to play from the band that he fronts. So, Pop Mastermind questions. Question one, how old was Kate Bush when she topped the UK singles charts with Wuthering Heights? Was she 17, 19, 21 or 23? Four options. How old was Kate Bush when she topped the UK singles charts with the track Wuthering Heights? Was she 17, 19, 21 or 23? Question two, which 1979 song by new wave band Blondie opens with the lyrics, "Once I had a love and it was a gas"? Which 1979 song by new wave band Blondie opens with the lyrics, "Once I had a love and it was a gas"? Question three, which song co-written by Burt Bacharach and featured in the film Butch Cassidy and the Sundance Kid was a one-hit wonder top 40 hit for Who in 1970? And name the song as well, so artist and song. Which song, co-written by Burt Bacharach and featured in the film Butch Cassidy and the Sundance Kid, became the first top 40 hit in 1970 for him

Gotta wait for the big symbol. What a joy to play that on the show. Bohemian Rhapsody, 50 years old around about now. So can you believe it's been 50 years since that was out in the charts? Fantastic. And the answer to the mystery voice was Freddie Mercury, of course. So two easy points there with TK. Let's top it up with some more points then. Kate Bush, when she made number one with this song, was 19 years young.

the production on that track is mind-blowing still, isn't it? Kate Bush was 19 when she was at number one with that in the UK. Okay then. Once I Had a Love and It Was a Gas, 1979 for Blondie. Which song was it? Easy. Heart of Glass.

So there we are. Once I Had a Love, and it was a gas. Opening lines for Heart of Glass. 1979 for Blondie. Easy point there. Question three. Which song co-written by Burt Bacharach featured in the film Butch Cassidy and the Sundance Kid and was a one-hit top 40 hit for who, and what was the song from 1970 we're looking for? Well, the answer was B.J. Thomas. This song. And just 2 points.

0: Yeah, BJ Thomas made number 38 in 1970 with his version of that. Well done if you got that. The Mystery Boys. Usually pop mastermind questions right, just for fun. Got to make way now for a reprobate radio presenter banging on the door to take over from me with Super 80s. Oh, it's me, right, sorry, thanks. See you after the top of the hour for Super 80s. Cheers.
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2: 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It's the Super 80s Show with Tony King on Sunshine Radio.

Yeah, I know I've still got my 12-inch version of that track in my little box upstairs in the attic of 12-inch vinyl I've saved. Solar Records, great track from the Whispers, early 80s, and the beat goes on. Great to play that on 7-inch just for now. And before that, Gwen Guthrie, and Ain't Nothing Going On But The Rent. Welcome to Super 80s, then. That's, following on from Super 70s, the best of both on Sunshine Radio. Great to have your company. Hope you can stay with me for the next hour of pure 80s bliss from a great decade. Let's keep it coming your way now with Kool & the Gang, and this one is Too Hot.

floating around the lower end of the charts right at the start of the decade, can only just get away with playing that for you on Super 80s. Great try, nice and mellow from Kool and the gang. So, TK in the seats on Super 80s. Sunshine Radio. I've opened up the Facebook thread. Let's have a look. Who's around? Come and say hi. Let me know what you're up to tonight. Chill.

0: third of four top 20 hits in the 80s. 87 with that one making number 12. Turn Back the Clock on Sunshine Radio. The best music every time. Hey, since we did turn back the clocks a couple of weeks back, I'm still getting used to these dark nights, you know. Takes some getting used to, but it's certainly lighter in the morning, isn't it? Which I don't mind. I'm always up early, so that's good. And then we look forward to the winter solstice on the 21st of December. 21st, is it? Yeah, that's the shortest day when things start to slowly, very slowly, open up again.
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Love a bit of Christians. That first album was great, Call the Christians, 87. Five singles from that, Forgotten Town, Hooverville, When the Fingers Point, Ideal World and Born Again. Interesting comments on its critical reception. Blend socially conscious lyrics of life under Margaret Thatcher with smooth, slickly programmed pop, soul arrangements. Concluding that the record was a solid debut with very few filler tracks. Yeah. I used to have that on in my car quite a lot.

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0: Super 8 is playing you the Bee Gees. ESP. Lead single from their 17th studio album, released in 87, the first studio album in 6 years. Under their new contract with Warner Brothers. Great to play that. I think that was the first album since Spirits Having Flown earlier in the 80s for sure. Well, nice to play that on Super 80s ESP. We've got Five Star coming up, and Mystery Voice coming up as well.
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0: digging out those lesser played gems for your Super 80s tonight. There you go, Somewhere Somebody. That's Five Star on Sunshine Radio, the best music every time. Now, first listen to our mystery voice, and which song will I play from the band of Heath Fronts, which is so easy, with a massive clue again in the dialogue.
1: Well, slap bass is where you play the bass, and rather than with your fingers going dum dum dum dum dum, you thump it. It's also called thumping, but it's called slap and pop. Or slap and tickle, and you hit the strings with your thumb, and it goes bong. So it's a very percussive.
0: Bong, bong, way. Bong. Great clue there. Who is that? And which song am I going to play from the band of Heath Fronts? A bit of a lottery there, but have a bash and have a go. I'll play it again for you a little bit later. Madness triple now, real treat now, not done one before. 80s madness, yes. Big list of hits. An English ska and pop band from Camden Town, northwest London, formed in 1976, one of the most prominent bands of the late 70s and early 80s, two-tone ska revival. They continue to perform to this day with six of the seven members of their original lineup. Yes, yeah, Sugs and the Gang. I've picked out three from a very long list for you to enjoy. So here we go.

0: more. Great to play a Madness triple on Super 80s. Magic. Magic. Such a long list of hits, though. Three of my favourites. Hope you enjoyed those two. Played you Nightboat to Cairo, My Girl, and Our House. Great stuff.
1: Hello, I'm Peter Turner, and every Tuesday I present the funky beats of the 70s, disco funk and disco of the 80s and 90s. Tune in and turn up the funk. Tuesday evening at 7.
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0: Fleetwood Mac on Super 80s from that brilliant 1987 album Tango in the Night and Family Man. Second and final listen to the Mystery Voice.
1: Bass. Thing. Well, slap bass is where you play the bass and rather than with your fingers going dum dum dum dum dum, you thump it. It's also called thumping, but it's called slap and pop, but or slap and tickle, and and you hit the strings with your thumb and it goes.
0: Bonk. Who is that? And which track am I going to play from the band he fronts? Yeah, a bit of slap and tickle there. Very easy one. 2 points on that. 3 more points or so on this. Pop Mastermind. 3 questions on the 1980s. Let's see how we do. Question one. Which group released Funky Town in 1980? Their name is a pun on the action of miming to the recorded music. Which group released Funky Town in 1980? Their name is a pun on the action of miming to recorded music. Question two. Depeche Mode released Can't Get Enough in 1981 from their debut album. What was the name of the album? Depeche Mode released Can't Get Enough in 1981 from their debut album. What was the title of that album? And question three, which 1988 song by English duo Erasure was later covered by the US rock band Wheatus and which eventually charted higher in the UK than the original? Which song by the English duo Erasure was later covered by the US rock band Wheatus and that charted higher in the UK than the original? Which song by Erasure? Yeah, 3 easy ones there for you. See how we do. We'll play a little bit of Algebra, and then we'll do the Mystery Voice and the reveal, and then the Popmaster answers. Popmaster Mind on Super 80s, testing your knowledge. A bit of moonlighting now.

0: Oh, a lovely song from Al Jarreau, making number 8 in 1987 with the moonlighting theme.
1: Bass. Well, slap bass is where you play the bass, and rather than with your fingers going dum-dum-dum-dum-dum, you thump it. It's also called thumping, but it's called slap and pop, or slap and tickle. And you hit the strings with your thumb, and it goes bong, so it's a very percussive way.
0: Slap and tickle with Mark King. Lead vocalist and bassist with Level 42. The song I've chosen to play, bit of a punt for you, The Sun Goes Down, Living It Up.

And the Sun Goes Down bracket's living up for 2 points. Okay, more points available now. Here we go. Which group released Funky Town in 1980? Their name is a pun on the action of miming to music. Well, the answer is Lip Sync.

So lip sync gets you the CK point on Pop Mastermind question one. Question two then. The album this was taken from Depeche Mode was Speak and Spell for the point. Speak and Spell was the answer.

I remember that coming out back in the day. Played it to death on the gigs. Depeche Mode, Just Can't Get Enough. The answer for the album, Speak and Spell. That gets you the point, the Pop Mastermind points. Question three, which 1988 song by Erasure was later covered by Wheatus, which charted higher than the original in the UK. Which song was it, though? A Little Respect was the one we're looking for. Here it is.

so well done. If you had a go at the quiz, you got any of them or all of them right. Just for you, a round of applause. And the mystery voice. And the song. Bit of a long shot, wasn't it? But well done if you hit the nail on the head. That's it for me, TK, for another Super 70s and Super 80s. See you next time on Sunshine.

Hello, I'm Nigel Byard. And one thing I do love about doing 7 till 9 on a Thursday evening on Sunshine is I get to dig a little bit deeper and play those songs you haven't heard in ages. I've also got the 60s, 70s and 80s segues, a theme-related feature and those dance and club classics. 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